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Bayless 16, calling EMS 1 in Paulsboro, 913 Spruce Street, between West Madison Street and West Jefferson Street, a medical emergency. Bayless 16 on EMS 1 in Paulsboro, 913 Spruce Street, between West Madison Street and West Jefferson Street, an apartment B Bravo, a medical emergency, 2006.

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1: I'm sorry, Nick. Recall.
0: Hi, sir. Recall, turn to Wolves.
1: I am recalled, thank you.
0: Gloucester County, Rush 43-1 returning. Rush 43-5. 43-1. 43-1, guys. Rush 43-1 returning. That's from his. We will place face to face with ERB 45, they're returning as well.
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0: 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East Greenwich. 200 Harmony Road between Cypress Lane and Huff Road. Alarm system. Station 19-1 on Fire 1 East Greenwich. 200 Harmony Road between Cypress Lane and Huff Road. Alarm system. 23-4.
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2: Okay, just hold it for us. We'll be out of here in about 5 minutes. Take a second vehicle now.
1: Okay. Don't call me, I don't need any more.

Deputy 19, from the alarm company, zone 21. And

0: That'd be 19 also.
1: That'd be 19, you're arriving coming very low. Yeah, I'm all seen. Okay, that'd be 19. Heath, 6.
0: We're clear to crash. You can call the fire police. Road's back open. And drop us parking here.
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1: 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Engine 19 recall.

0: 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Recall by PD. Kitten is far in the drain. Can't get to it. We'll be available.
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Station 291, Long Fire, Wanamano Township, 854 Glassboro Road, between Joss Lane and North Tugdale Road, at Crown Box, the alarm system. Station 291, Long Fire, Wanamano Township, 854 Glassboro Road, between Joss Lane and North Tugdale Road, at the Crown Box, the alarm system, 2057.

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0: County, just for an allocation, got a one-story educational. Yeah, okay.
1: Squad 29 is on location. 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

20 on EMS 1 in National Park, 2 North 3rd Street between Hessian Avenue and Simpson Avenue. I'm sorry. ALS 20 on EMS 1 in National Park, 2 North 3rd Street between Hessian Avenue and Simpson Avenue. Maternity 2106.

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PLS 18, Medic 1 on EMS 1, West Effort Township 3, infield section, number 20, Holly Drive, between Cooper Drive and Indian Road, a cardiac emergency, 2114.

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0: Cool. Yeah, it's 704. 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What's the long-term district bus?
1: We haven't been advised. I believe we're told to 2100, so it is after that.
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0: 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It's nice.
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BLS 38, Medic 4. 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

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Eagleview Trailer. Correction, Eagleview Trail Apartments. Apartment 606. Bleeding. Payless 13 on EMS 1 in Woolwich. 1 Copper Road off of Auburn Road. Eagleview Trail Apartments. Apartment 606. Bleeding. 2147.

Station 17-1 on Fire 1 in Paulsboro, 48 Baird Avenue, between South Delaware Street and Sweetsboro Avenue, interior fumes. Station 17-1 on Fire 1 in Paulsboro, 48 Baird Avenue, apartment B Bravo, between South Delaware Street and Sweetsboro Avenue, interior fumes, 22-02.

KLS 30, medic 2. All on EMS 1 in Clayton. 2 still run between West Academy Street and Campbell Street. Heart to heart group home. Cardiac emergency. KLS 30, medic 2. All on EMS 1 in Clayton. 2 still run between West Academy Street and Campbell Street. Heart to heart group home. 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

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Caller's reporting smoke in a residence. 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

KLS 63 on EMS 1 in Monterey Township, 543 Bluebell Road between Chestnut Street and Virginia Avenue. Follow them. KLS 63 on EMS 1 in Monterey Township, 543 Bluebell Road between Chestnut Street and Virginia Avenue.

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0: County 926 is arriving, level 1 stage, Honorable Boulevard.
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1: 901.
0: County is 901.
1: 901, proceed.
0: We have a police matter here. Recall the ballot. Recall the assignment exception at 92.
1: Resource responding Deffer Township 441 Furbridge Avenue, recall. Your resource responding 441 Furbridge Avenue, recall the exception of squad 921, tower 926. 911 is reporting a police matter at that location.

Payless 34, utility 737. On EMS line, Westville, 1000 Broadway, between Walnut Street and Harvard Avenue. Westville Commons, apartment 214, a medical emergency. Payless 34, utility 737. On EMS line in Westville, 1000 Broadway, between Walnut Street and Harvard Avenue. Westville Commons, apartment 214, medical emergency, 2237.

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Station 10-3, on fire 1, Washington Township, 64 Twin Palms Drive, off of Brook Lane, the alarm system, 2244.

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ALS 20 Medic 1 on EMS 1 in West Bedford, 100 Laurel Avenue between Auburn Avenue and Mosquito Avenue, diabetic emergency. 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

PLS 45 on EMS 1 in Woodbury, 33 High Street between South Broad Street and Lumpton Avenue. An apartment B Bravo, abdominal pain. PLS 45 on EMS 1 in Woodbury, 33 High Street between South Broad Street and Lumpton Avenue. An apartment B Bravo, abdominal pain. 2304.

BLS 11, Medic 4, on EMS 1 in Logan Township, 1150 Commerce Boulevard, between Center Square Road and Olmans Creek Road, at the Amazon, an unconscious person. BLS 11, Medic 4, on EMS 1 in Logan Township, 1150 Commerce Boulevard, between Center Square Road and Olmans Creek Road, at the Amazon, an unconscious person. 2305.

CLS 30 Medic 3. On EMS 1 in Glassboro, 252 Ruth Avenue, off of Griffith Street, Hollybush Apartments, apartment 186, a respiratory emergency. 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On EMS 1 in Glassboro, 252 Ruth Avenue, off of Gifford Street, Hollybush Apartments, apartment 186, a respiratory emergency, 2319.

LF63, all in EMS 1 on Monarch Township, 1513 Beach Court, off of Holly Parkway, medical emergency. 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

Helix 10-9 Medic 3, on EMS 1 in Washington Township, 582 Dew Court, off of Cambridge Road, with all victims. ALS 10-9 Medic 3, on EMS 1 in Washington Township, 582 Dew Court, off of Cambridge Road, with all victims. 2333.

DLS 26, Lonnie Ennis 1 in Glassboro, 1302 South Academy Street, between McKinley Avenue and Truman Avenue, a medical emergency. 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

Ayla 63, Medic 2, on EMS Water Monitor Township. 865 Newton Avenue, also Walnut Street, an unconscious person. Ayla 63, Medic 2, on EMS 1 Monitor Township, 865 Newton Avenue, off of Walnut Street, an unconscious person, 0014.

Kayla 16, Swan, EMS Swan in East Greenwich, 81 Woodbury Court off of Brandywine Drive, a medical emergency. Kayla 16, on EMS 1 in East Greenwich, 81 Woodbury Court off of Brandywine Drive, a medical emergency, 0033.

Payless 20, on EMS 1 in West Hartford, 1040 Milton Avenue, off of Crown Point Road, I'll probably come. Payless 20, on EMS 1 in West Hartford, 1040 Milton Avenue, off of Crown Point Road, I'll probably come. Level 030.

Medic 1, on EMS line, East Greenwich Township, 81 Woodbury Court, off of Brandywine Drive. Medical emergency. BLS, correction, Medic 1, on EMS 1 in East Greenwich, 81 Woodbury Court, off of Brandywine Drive. Medical emergency. 0041.

BLS 34 on EMS 1 in Woodbury. 61 West Street between Lincoln Street and Glover Street, medical emergency. BLS 34 on EMS 1 in Woodbury. 61 West Street between Lincoln Street and Glover Street, a medical emergency. 0054.

Station 18-1, on fire 1, Logan Township, 406 Heron Drive, between Oldman's Creek Road and Center Square Road, at Taylor Farms, the alarm system. Station 18-1, on fire 1, in Logan Township, 406 Heron Drive, between Oldman's Creek Road and Center Square Road, at Taylor Farms, the alarm system, 0118.

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0: 43, Medic 2, on EMS 1 in Franklin Township, 4828 Lake Road, between West Boulevard and Harding Highway, cardiac emergency. ELS 43, Medic 2, on EMS 1 in Franklin Township, 4828 Lake Road, between West Boulevard and Harding Highway, cardiac emergency.
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Fearless 10-9, Ronnie MS 1 in Washington Township, 346 Chapel Heights Road, between Green Tree Road and Denson Road, call victim. Fearless 10-9, Ronnie MS 1 in Washington Township, 346 Chapel Heights Road, between Green Tree Road and Denson Road, call victim. 0407.

ELS 47, Medic 1, on EMS 1 in Tucker Township, 1351 Good Intent Road, between Woolrick Road and Harpy Drive, Timber Point Apartments, Apartment A, Alpha 54, an allergic reaction. ELS 47, Medic 1, on EMS 1 in Beckford Township, 1351 Good Intent Road, between Woolrick Road and Harpy Drive, Timber Point Apartments, Apartment A, Alpha 54, an allergic reaction, 0412.

Kilo 63, on EMS 119 Township, 722 Bayberry Lane, off of Village Parkway, public service traffic. Kilo 63 on EMS 119 Township, 722 Bayberry Lane, off of Village Parkway, public service traffic. 0435.

ELS 34, utility 737. On EMS 1 in Westville, 167 Broadway, between Edgewater Avenue and Pine Street. 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ELS 34, utility 737. On EMS 1 in Westville, 167 Broadway, between Edgewater Avenue and Pine Street. 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

Payless 30, on EMS 1 in Clayton, status Crane Court, off of Owens Lane, assault victim. Payless 30, on EMS 1 in Clayton, 5, Crane Court, off of Owens Lane, assault victim. Clear 536.

ELF 18, Medic 1, on EMS 1 in West Effort Township, 550 Jessup Road, between Allerton Road and Forest Creek Lane, at Atlas Post Acute, West Effort, room 111, an unconscious person. ELF 18, Medic 1, on EMS 1 in West Effort, 550 Jessup Road, between Allerton Road and Forest Creek Lane, Atlas Post Acute, West Effort, room 111, an unconscious person, 0550.

Fearless 13, Medic 4, on EMS 1 in Woolwich. 2, Terry's Terrace, off of George's Landing, a respiratory emergency. Fearless 13, Medic 4, on EMS 1 in Woolwich. 2, Terry's Terrace, off of George's Landing, respiratory emergency. 0616.

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0: Yeah, near Rescue 22, respond on that.
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0: Where is it? Do you have anyone for the brush truck?
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0: Tower Ladder 10.
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0: 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Squad 10, the power's out in the area.
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0: We made access to the occupant. We're beginning removal.
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1: Papa, November 12777.
0: Papa, November 12777. Squad 29, do you have wires on the ground or is it just a transformer?
1: No wires on the ground. It's a line of about 8 poles to go under the work to go back to the residential behind the sandstone. Not sure exactly which one it is.
0: Appreciate it.

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10I Medic Creek, Washington Township, 101 Sinesta Court, also Bay Harbor, ACVA. ALS 10I Medic 3, Washington Township, 101 Sinesta Court, Gulf of Bay Harbor, ACVA, 722.

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0: Just confirming you're responding.
1: Yeah, it's firm.
0: Received for a female bleeding from the elbow and under the eye from a dog bite. The dog is contained to a vehicle.
1: Received.

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0: from like county EMS 63, recall you found it male with something in the vehicle. 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

0: Yeah, West 10-9. 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
1: Squat then.
0: You have a better location? Nothing in the area. On West Mary or Farkowski's or in the parking lot of the school.
1: They initially gave us Wiltshire and Farkowski's, but they don't cross.
0: Yeah, we're on TV trying to find a vehicle.
1: County 96. D6. You have a vehicle description. It's going to be a Hyundai. It came in from their crash detection.
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1: County, Ladder 6-3.
0: Okay, Ladder 6 responding with 3.

0: PLS 18 Medic 1 West Upper, the Heather Ridge Apartments, 37 South Heather Drive, Parkville Station. Correction, off of Parkville Station, right? A cardiac emergency. PLS 18 Medic 1 West Upper, the Heather Ridge Apartments, 37 South Heather Drive, off of Parkville Station. A cardiac emergency. 903.
1: ALS 628 from Cumberland County, 91-year-old female, complaining of weakness. 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
3: County, ladder 6 is arriving. Two-story single family. We'll be out in the investigation.
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1: ALS 624 from Cumberland County, 91-year-old female, claim of weakness. The door is locked. 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She's also stating that she's on the bedroom floor from a ground level fall. Bill 628 on location, requesting you due to a stretcher malfunction.
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61's responding on MS-1, Monroe Township, 1308 Sykesville Road, off of Corkery Lane, a medical bar. The 61 is responding on MS-1, Monroe Township, 1308 Sykesville Road, off of Corkery, the medical alarm, 0918.

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Washington Township, 8 Surrey Lakeville, and 13 Fox Hollow Lane. Off of Mount Pleasant, a cardiac arrest. Appeal is 10-9, patient 10-1, medic 3, EMS 1, Washington Township, East Surrey Lake Development, 13 Fox Hollow Lane, off of Mount Pleasant, a cardiac arrest. 9-59.

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Yeah, 63 minute to Monroe, the Yale Academy, 300 North Black Forest Lake, Staybrook and Pine, seizures. Yale 63 minute to Monroe, the Yale Academy, 300 North Black Forest Lake, Staybrook and Pine, seizures. 1047.

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Brush 43-5, brush 43-4. 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Station 48-1, brush 43-5, brush 43-4. 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
1: G43-4. This is, I also have a 11-100 from Atlanta on location. Apparently the train is on the move with some additional spot flyers to start the new field back and go from there.
0: Is the train going north or south?
1: Going north, according to 11-100 of Violet, also has some fires from their direction. Going, train's going north now.
0: Did anybody notify Conrail or dispatcher yet?
1: We're dialing those digits now, sir.
0: Good man. It's going past Malik Park Drive and Delta Drive right now.
1: Got it. Wallingford County, 43-50, doesn't respond.
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0: G-43-4. Another one now. West Boulevard at New Jersey Avenue, right about where the train is. Or you, as you report.
1: Okay. We'll pick that up on the hit cell phone.
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0: Gloucester County from engine 435. Engine 435. There's nothing evident from Weymouth and Boulevard side. We're going to be standing by with engine 4812 to assist them with the extinguisher.
1: Okay, I do have one outstanding west in New Jersey Avenue. I'm going to head over here.
0: Chief 434 from engine 435, do you want us to head out that way or do you have the unit respond so you can handle that? Washington County, engine 43, Washington County, engine 43-4 responding with 2, West Boulevard in New Jersey.
1: Okay, engine 43-4 to West Boulevard, New Jersey.

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2: 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They're going to be ceasing all trade movement on the track in that area. They're going to call us back with the exact location of the train unless somebody can spot it.
1: Okay, routine. Thank you.

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0: We have a brush fire along the railroad tracks between the road and the track bed, approximately 10 by 15. Proponent servers are live line.
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0: Gloucester County, Chief 43-4, you can put the boulevard under control. It's across from 1455 West Boulevard.
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0: I'm on location across from Deerfield National Bank. 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
2: Where is it? Gloucester County, T434. Engine's clear at the West Boulevard. We're on a scout out north of this area on the tracks.

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3: Did you check Catawba to where you're at yet?
0: DD reported from Newfield Borough until our scene was clear. They were going to go up and check the Pineville area.
3: Okay, received. Thank you.

0: 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Malagaville Apartment and Malaga Park Drive was clear. 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
1: Chief 434, C9.
0: Just getting ready to call you.
1: All good. Do we know if the train actually stopped?
0: It didn't stop in Malaga section, maybe in Frankville.
1: Copy. I will head up to the train and trunk back to you.
0: Roger.
2: C9 from Deputy 4031.
1: Dead.
2: I just checked the Little Mill Road crossing. The train is north of there heading into Clayton. I'm sure if it stopped, but it's out of Franklin.
1: Copy that. Thank you.
2: And I observed nothing from the Little Mill crossing south at this time.
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ALS 10-9, Medic 3, Washington, 1050, Arden Post, 46 Lake Pond Drive, Buttonwood, and Juniper. A respiratory emergency. 1123.

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0: 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On Highway Ops 2. State Highway 55 northbound, mile marker 37 over 2. Brush. Station 43-4, Cumberland County Station 6 and 3. On Highway Ops 2. State Highway 55 northbound, area mile marker 37 over 2. Brush. 1146. Chief 43-4, affirmative.

0: 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Do you want us on Highway 2 or Route 55, Cal?
1: Either one. You're patched in on the Highway 2 in case you didn't have it in your vehicle.
0: All right, we'll go to Highway 2 then. Appreciate.
1: They were saying it's closer to exit 35.

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1: Brush 6.
0: 37-2 northbound, unfounded. I'm going to continue north.
1: Okay, brush 6.

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1: Engine 434, go ahead.
0: Well, Rush 434 be responding?
1: I'm not as of now.
0: Okay, Rush 434.
1: Is that being requested also?
0: That's affirmative. Rush 434 and Squad 434 were requested.
1: I engine 434 in place of Squad 434. We're holding a brushing station this time. Looks like there's a construction site going on over here. It might be the, with the passerby, so.
0: Engine 43.
2: 2434, C9. I'm out on 55. Northbound for you guys, that construction site's really gonna jam you up.
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2: Okay, Gloucester County, we have reports of mile marker 35-2. C-34 stated they were going to handle that brush fire.

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1: Italian 18?
0: Hey, Cornelius, just going to need EMS for evaluation. It doesn't appear the fire department is going to be needed out here. Stand by.
1: For the match to the tower, 82 West 1st Avenue, off of Adams Street, a medical emergency, bill S 30, Clayton, 121-4 Boulevard, a public service summit left assist. Bill S 22, West after the Mantua Terrace, 82 West 1st Avenue, a medical emergency, bill S 30, Clayton, 121-4 Boulevard, a public service summit left assist, 1221.

0: QS 11 from 1018. Where are you traveling?
1: I'm on 295 south right now.
0: Copy that. You're going to get off the 10. Yeah, you can just turn back and come in behind the squad.
1: Okay, see you soon.

0: Can't even say anything.
1: The tiny AG.
0: All right, fire department services are not going to be needed at this point. We're going to turn it over to PD. They're just waiting for toes and the PLS units to come and evaluate one doctor.
1: Reason. I'll show you available at 12:25.

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0: 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I'll be investigating. 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

Yeah, well, 61. Well, 61-92. Monroe, the Colonial States, 451 Kennedy Avenue, Florida, an unconscious person, Bill, 61-92. Colonial States, 451 Kennedy Avenue, off of Florida Avenue, unconscious person.

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1: Yeah, confirm. Right across from the, on the screws, right across from the long wing front, that's out front. The stretch line in the back door, you'll see it. Yeah. Right now, there's a fence on fire and a pool deck in the roof.

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3: 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Bills 11 Logan, P. Bancroft, 553 Beckett Road, Center Square in High Hill, bleeding. 1329.

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CBLS 18 West Deptford 48 Biscayne Boulevard off of Route 45 AM at Colmar, CBLS 18 West Deptford 48 Biscayne Boulevard off of Route 45 AM at Colmar, C 1332.

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18, 1, Tower 111. Pierland Industrial Park, number 3, Pierland Drive, template 35 Maria. Alarm system, station 18, 1, Tower 111. The template 35 Maria, number 3, Pierland Drive, alarm system, 1337.

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Bill 63 Madison to Monroe, the Jeffersonville Department, 131 Alpha, 8 Abbott Emergency, 1348.

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1: Okay, Battalion 18 Resources responding number 3 Fairway Drive. 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
2: Squad 18 copy report. Squad 18 is arriving 4-story hotel. We'll be out investigating.
3: Squad 18.

Wilson, Medic 3. Washington Township, the exit women south 247 Hurtful Cross Beach Road. Teresa and Fry is an unconscious person. BLS 10, I'm at 3. Washington Township, the Axia Women's Health, 247, Herfield Crosskey. Teresa and Fry is an unconscious person, 1353.

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0: 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We're available. 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
0: What are the smoke detector causing the activation? We're in the process.
1: Got it. Italian 18. Based on that report, I'm going to fail. Appreciate it.

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Bill 47, Deptford, the Willow Ridge, 2 Honeysuckle Drive, Primrose and Jasmine, abdominal pain. 1412.

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1: 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The BNS Landscape Factory, 1964 North Black Horse Pike, Veronica and the Township Line, Gate Alarm System, Station 29-1. 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
3: it's a very small mulch fire. 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

0: County Power Plant. You got a 10 by 10 area brush fire in the back. There's some rubbish. Slot 10, bring your work in, Zach.
1: Bruce.
2: County Chief 29-1's response.
1: Okay, Chief 29-1.
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1: Okay, Chief 10.
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1: Squad 10.
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East Greenwich to Mickleton Section, 105 Quaker Road. East Wilford Station in Kings Highway. 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East Greenwich to Mickleton Section, 105 Quaker Road. Between East Wilford Station Road and Kings Highway. ACO alarm. 1450.

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Dallas, 41 Franklin, 4036 Hancock Avenue, off of East Grant, A. Emergency Bills, 41 Franklin, 4036 Hancock Avenue, off of East Grant, A. Emergency 1458.

Station 5-1 on Fire 1, the city of Woodbury, 65 Watkins Avenue, with Rod and Tatum, the alarm system. 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

Gillis, 10-9, station 10-1. On Highway Ops 1. Atlantic City Expressway, eastbound 38 over 4, an unconscious person. Gillis, 10-9, station 10-1. On Highway Ops 1. Atlantic City Expressway, eastbound 38 over 4, an unconscious person, 15-2.

0: Somebody's responding, Langford Expressway, reported to be eastbound in the shoulder for a black Chevy Corvette. Subject's not the rear wheel.
1: Now, return, I've got.
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1: VLS 20, West Deptford 83, Pelican, please. Wolf of Grove, A fall victim. VLS 20, West Deptford 83, Pelican, please. Wolf of Grove, A fall victim, 5090.

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0: Bill 38, Westboro, 16 Campus Terrace. Unit number 40, assault victim. Bill 38, Westboro, 16 Campus Terrace. Unit number 40, assault victim, 1523.
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Station 73, VLS 45. Kim County, Quinton, VLS 3. On Highway Epsilon, Interstate 295 southbound, mile marker 27 over 2, ambulance vehicle crash. Station 73, VLS 45, Kim County, Quinton, VLS 3. On Highway Epsilon, Interstate 295 southbound, mile marker 27 over 2, ambulance vehicle crash. 1538.

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0: 47 Medic 1, down through 450 Warwick Road, between Lehman and Lindbergh, ankle victim.
1: Yeah, ankle three.
0: Bill is 47 Medic 1, down through 450 Warwick Road, Lehman and Lindbergh, ankle victim, 1541. Two vehicles.
2: Richie, we're at 27, 2, nothing happened at the surface line. We'll continue on.
0: Restate.

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1020, I'm on fire one runner out of Bluebell Farms, 820 Thoreau Lane, off of Longfellow, interior cams. Station 29, on fire one runner out of Bluebell Farms, 820 Thoreau Lane, off of Longfellow, interior cams, 1543.

0: Nobody's responding to 95. State police are trying to locate as well. They see multiple calls for it, putting in somewhere between 29 and 34. It's a white sedan and a pickup truck.
1: PLS 25 received. No visual on an accident at mile marker 27 on the northbound.
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0: We see. We're going to stage it at 28, but there's nothing to find.
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4: Bella 63 Monroe, 2932 Jackson Road, Whitehall and Coles, Malay Sikh Emergency. Bella 63 Monroe, 2932 Jackson Road, Whitehall and Coles, Malay Sikh Emergency, 1549.

0: Nobody's responding to 295. State police are advising now to get 34 before southbound.
1: Channing 10-3.
0: Quinn 3.
1: You recall the companies for 27 in contact carry on dispatch then?
0: Quinn 3.

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0: 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Is this a recall for the assignment?
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0: Getting 200 parts per million. 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
3: Go 45 Medic 1, Deptford, the Blanchard Landing Development. 1 Pioneer Circle, off of landing, air restrictions. Go 45 Medic 1, Deptford, the Blanchard Landing. 1 Pioneer Circle, off of landing, air restrictions. 1557.

Bills 45 recall discharge license 7. Bills 45 recall discharge license 7. Bills 34 Deptford number 1 Pioneer Circle off of landing. A respiratory emergency. Bills 34 Deptford number 1 Pioneer Circle off of landing. A respiratory emergency. 1550.

0: VLS 20 West up at the Rainbow Motel 1192 Crown Point Road, just off Milton Bladen. VLS 20 West up at the Rainbow Motel 1192 Crown Point Road, Bladen. 16 SR.
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0: four ten from Chief Ten. You can go ahead, over.
1: Got it. Yeah, I thought as well.
2: Okay, Squad 10,

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BLS 61 Monroe 13086 off of Corkery, a full victim, 1635.

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CLS 38 Harrison Mullica Gardens on 61 Mullica Hill Road, Franklin Kalis, Unit 38. A full victim. CLS 38. Mullica Gardens, 161 Mullica Hill Road, Unit 38, a full victim, 1705.

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Ogden Station in Windsor, AMA vehicle crash. 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Ogden Station and Windsor, AMA vehicle crash, 1706.

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BLS 13 Woolwich A. Lexington at Weatherby, 76 Frederick Boulevard, between Bunker Hill and High Hill, A. Public Services Amendment, lift assist, 1708.

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Vehicle is 45 Deptford, number 60 Tyrus Avenue, between Delphi and Mailing, AMI emergency, 1716.

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District 28, Bar 1 Pittman, D. Sherwin Williams, 34 East Holly Avenue, St. Simpson, the railroad tracks, the alarm system. 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

left 17, pull up road 10-01, pen light road, mile 11 west, bad up, top of the peak. Bill left 17, Polesboro, 10-01, pen line road, mile 11 west, bad up, top of the peak. 18-13.

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Dallas 18, EMS 1 and Fremont Township. 703 West Broad Street between Thompson Avenue and Veterans Avenue, a medical emergency. 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

KLS 34, Medic 1, on EMS 1, Jefferson Township, 1838, Ominous in a Road between Clarence Avenue and Good Intent Road. Allergic reaction. KLS 34, Medic 1, on EMS 1 in Defer Township, 1838, Ominous in a Road between Clarence Avenue and Good Intent Road. Allergic reaction, 1832.

District 18. On Fire 6, Logan Township, 170, Route 130, between Center Square Road and Jackson Street. A hazmat incident. All personnel be advised this is a drill. Station 18-1. Fire 6, Logan Township, 170, Route 130, between Center Square Road and Jackson Street. At Valtress. A hazmat incident. All personnel be advised this is a drill. 1837.

team from Gloucester County. 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
1: Okay, Ladder 18. There's a drill reported as a chlorine leak. Again, one victim located in the rail car loading area. We use the main plant entrance on Route 130.

0: County from engine 18. 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Very low.
1: 3 sources responding on the drill. 170 Route 130 is Mountress. This is a chlorine leak. As reported, one victim located in the rail car loading area. They use the main plant entrance on Route 130.
0: Engine 18 copy.

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Bill 63, EMS 1 Monarch Township, 720 Sherwood Drive, off of Maidstone Drive, abdominal pain. 19-08.

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And Broadway Apartments, apartment number 4. Alarm system. Station 73. Fire 1 of Westville, 507 Broadway, between Birch Avenue and Oak Avenue, Broadway Apartments, apartment number 4, alarm system. High tail.

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Stony Brook Apartments. 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

0: 901. Callers reporting the alarm going off in the building across from them. I believe it to be building 7.
1: All right, they're saying building 7, not 501.
0: That's affirmative. The caller was from building 5.
1: Received, thank you. 801, I'm Rick.
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Yeah, 30, Medic 2. 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

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Aberdeen Place and South Broad Street, I fall victim. 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